lost in a mirror, I'm smiling at myself. Open my eyes and start to count, take back those on the shelf. 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

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Steamy hot summer night street. 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

lovey-dovey. 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
1: The man who holds the honors for having traveled the furthest to get here to play for the Chicago Blues Festival tonight, having just flown in from Paris this afternoon. A former Chicagoan who's here to prove that you can take the blues man out of Chicago, but you can't take Chicago out of the blues man. Please welcome Luther Allison. Yeah.

barely seen. Breathe the air, smell of spring. As you take my hand, we'll take a walk through miles of white sand. Take a look out at the sea, enjoy the view.

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A big shout out to the Hurricane Joanna, my wife, listening in. Like always, sie hört mich immer zu. Mia immer zu in radio. And Don, a big shout out to all my friends and fans here in Delmenhorst and surrounding cities. And natürlich, we are via Zint worldwide. A big shout out to DJ Flavorit, Tolf aus Hamburg, DJ Flavorit aus Stuttgart und Byteline Beats. So kick back and check this fire Sendung out. It's fire!

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Get you. Love this track. Summertime sounds.

Yeah, aus Stuttgart. DJ Flavor It. Monday Night Madness. Shorty. What's up? What's up? One Nation, One Station.

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Check me out Sunday night from 8 to 10, 20 bis 22 Uhr. It's been the legendary DJ Bob Mitchell. Have a good evening and a good night.

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I said, I don't know, guess it feels like home. Then the DJ said, what you dancing for? I said, I don't know, guess it feels like home. Guess it feels like home. 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

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I said,

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The Boom Hour. Turn up. Dance and urban sounds. All in one show. All in one hour. 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